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If you're hungry, how about Chinese food? That doesn't sound too bad, does it? I always like the fortune cookie, you know, a little treat after you eat. Except, did you know fortune cookies are not actually Chinese? They were invented in California in the early 1900s. I am just now learning that. I am this

0: better music for a better night with FM 100.3. It's Taylor Swift and Cruel Summer. And if I ask you who is the most popular person in America, you would probably say... Probably you would say Taylor Swift, right? I mean, that'd be who I would think. Well, it turns out she's second. Taylor Swift is the second most popular person in the United States. She's got a +3 rating. Number one has a +65 rating. It's Dolly Parton. I do love me some Dolly. Dolly Parton, most popular person in America. She's also bringing her Imagination Library here to Utah. This is a nonprofit thing she does, and it gives kids free books. And I love that because I love to read, and I've actually donated to help that.
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The National Weather Service in Salt Lake City has issued a severe thunderstorm warning for northwestern Utah County in northern Utah, southeastern Tooele County in northern Utah, until 7 p.m. Mountain Daylight Time. At 6:14 p.m. Mountain Daylight Time, a severe thunderstorm was located 12 miles northwest of Dudley English Village, moving northeast at 35 miles per hour. Hazard, 60 miles per hour wind gusts. Source, radar indicated. Impact, expect damage to roofs, siding, and trees. Locations impacted include Tooele, Grantsville, Dudley English Village, Dell, Tooele Army Depot, Skull Valley, Tooele Army Depot South, Dudley Proving Ground Test Range, Stockton, Rush Valley, and Erta. This includes Interstate 80 in Utah between mile marker 69 and 72. For your protection, move to an interior room on the lowest floor of a building. Repeating, a severe thunderstorm warning has been issued until 7 p.m. Mountain Daylight Time for the following counties in Utah, Tooele and Utah.

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0: 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Long set the better music for a better day. Another one's coming up.
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0: FM 100.3 with Teddy Swims. He'll be here in November, November 3rd at the Delta Center. See, and now November just doesn't seem so far away as it did when he announced he was coming to Salt Lake. Time is moving, and time is 6:18. Doing okay? Everything all right? Brian Fox, doing great. Woke up on the right side of the bed, which is always a good thing. Made it here on time with no bumps in the road. I would call that a good morning so far, and I'll do my best to pass it on. And then there's Disneyland today, which is still going. So I have another winner, yesterday's Disney winner, who was able to get those Disney keywords loaded in on FM100.com. Get them to you at the top of each hour between 8 and 4. So we'll let you know who pulled off the win at about 7 o'clock. As far as traffic, looks like we've got a spot of heavy traffic now. If you're headed northbound on I-215's West Belt due to a possible crash just after the 201 interchange, I-80 and I-15 are still all clear with no delays to speak of between Provo and Ogden in either direction. So you are in the clear. 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

at 100.3. 6:32 with Brian in the morning and Bruno Mars. He's the real deal. Sounds like the real thing. You know, come to find out, almost 40% of songs released just last month were at least partly created using AI. This for a new AI detection tool. About 25% of songs were fully AI generated. So AI or not AI?

0: FM 100.3, Better Music with Lady Gaga and Brian Fox in the morning, and you too. And where it is 6:51. Been wondering what kind of day it's going to be. Well, it's going to be good. You know, yesterday turned out to be really nice. Didn't get the rain I thought we would, and we probably won't today. So mostly sunny, about 93 or so, and maybe near the mountains. Was trying to see if I can get an accurate picture for the season openers. Utes, Cougars, Aggies, because you can't tell me that this summer like crawled on by, because fall is coming and so is football season. Yeah, Utes are opening up a week from tomorrow, September 3rd at Rice-Eccles Stadium. Not a week from tomorrow, but it will be Thursday. They'll be hosting Idaho. And then BYU kicks off the season Saturday, September 5th, playing against Utah Tech. And Utah State, also on the 5th, will be hosting Idaho State. And I'm curious to see the new stadium upgrades at Lavelle Edwards Stadium. New this season is Lavelle's Lounge. New hosting space, home locker room, I guess, was also renovated during the offseason. So are you ready for some football? And I know you're ready for Disneyland a day. Still going with those Disney keywords at 8 o'clock. Sure, you load them in on FM100.com when you will hear them. And I could be calling out your name the next morning, just as I will someone. Yesterday's Disney's winner name coming up at about 7.
1: First day, done. First practice, done. 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
0: 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Got our first I-15 delays now headed northbound around the point of the mountain and ahead of the I-80 merge as well as we come closer to the bulk of rush hour. Other than that, just a few slow spots on eastbound 201 is all I've seen, so we're looking pretty good.

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FM 100.3, just past 7. And when you want Disneyland today, we are the place. And I know you have been getting those Disney keywords loaded in. Nice job. Yo, want to let you know who got them all in yesterday on FM100.com. Sydney Hall from Tooele. Sydney, you and the family are going to be off to Disneyland's Halloween time and holidays, and we want to have you in for the grand prize. Stay at the Disneyland Resort. We will. So, Sydney Hall, happy for you. And just know we're going to have another name coming tomorrow morning. Our winner from today, and we'll have today's first Disney keyword. I'll let you know at 8 o'clock.

0: 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Better music, better work day, and better school day. Kind of nice to get back into your routine, huh? We are well into the school year, and I just want to make sure that you are in with our first day photos. I know a couple of weeks ago, really got the school year officially rolling, but you may have taken for $500. We are wrapping up those entries at the end of the month. So just a reminder, when you can, make sure you get them uploaded on FM100.com. First day of school photos are always so great. Okay, a few clouds, otherwise a good amount of sun and mid-90s today. I think it's great concert weather, just like tomorrow. How about 5 seconds of summer? Going to be Utah First Credit Union Amphitheater, the Everyone's a Star World Tour, and as we do wrap up summer, you know, we're just making sure that you're set with the last of these summer concerts. So I have four passes for tomorrow night. Caller 10, 801-575-1100.
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0: 100.3 Dua Lipa and Better Music for a Better Work Day. We're coming up on it. It's 7:32. As always, a big thank you for listening on your way in. It is that weather chat time with KSL5's Matt Johnson. Hold on, I got to put on the weather music as I always do. Make it official. There we are.
1: There it is.
0: Hey, so I was waiting for some rain, at least down in the South Valley yesterday, but it just never happened.
1: Isn't that frustrating? Just the hit and miss nature of these guys.
0: Well, it's usually pretty typical, isn't it?
1: Right. Yeah. They had typical monsoon thunderstorms like that. And today's going to be 94. And I do have partly cloudy skies with just a slight chance in the mountaintops. I don't think we'll see much in the valleys.
0: All right.
1: And then it'll be a repeat performance tomorrow. You know, 20 to 30% chance in the valley, 95. Rest of the work week, dry. And then how about the weekend? I got a slight cool down. With some thunderstorms possible now on Saturday.
0: Don't say so. Thunderstorms.
1: Thunderstorms.
0: Really? We have some thunderstorms.
1: They're really different than thunderstorms.
0: Okay.
1: A thunderstorm.
0: Tell me more.
1: Well, we're going to have to do another weather talk tomorrow to cover that. So
0: make sure, we're accurate and everything. Hey, you are, though. I will say our weather chats usually come to fruition.
1: Oh, I try. Yep. I don't know.
0: You can always count on KSL5's Matt Johnson. All right, appreciate our weather chats. We'll have another one tomorrow.
1: Yep.
0: All right, buddy, it's 7:33 and Disneyland a day. Well, if you're keeping track of those keywords, we've got another one coming up here. Top of the hour, every hour between 8 and 4. So we'll have our first one coming up.
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0: 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Just like Sydney Hall from Tooele, we let that word out at 7 this morning. So, yeah, go ahead, head on in, get situated, and no, I'll have today's first Disney keyword at 8 o'clock.
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0: Do it today. Well, with traffic, we've got patchy delays if you are headed northbound on I-15, basically the entire way up from Utah County and southbound from Farmington to North Salt Lake. 2100 North in Lehigh, though, on the approach to I-15, it still may be a little slow for you as well. Looking for a new ride? 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

0: FM 100.3 with Olivia Dean. Was just here in July, right? In Utah, maybe again in the NTD, not too distant future, with Brian Fox in the morning. Hey, time is moving. Doing okay? Everything all right? I'm doing great. I woke up on the right side of the bed, which is always a good thing. Made it to here on time with no bumps in the road. You too? Well, I would call that a good morning so far. And then there's Disneyland today, which, as you know, is still going. Sydney Hall from Tooele found out this morning that she and the family are headed to Disneyland's Halloween time and holidays. Starts up in September, so she got the passes and is in for the grand prize stay at Disneyland Resort. So keep those keywords coming. We sure will. I'll have another one here at 9 o'clock, top of the hour. Enter those words into FM100.com or on the FM100.3 app. It is going to be hot, but not as hot today. 92 and sun in Salt Lake today. It'll be back with that all music hour, too, here in just about 15 minutes.
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100.3 with the All Music Hour. And I love this. About 5 out of 10 employees asked say that meetings at work are the biggest time waster. You know, I guess there's one company who mandates a no meeting day each week, and they see really great results with a big increase in productivity and attitude. But I don't know. I personally enjoy meeting to plan.

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100.3. Bruno Mars, that one is like icing on the cake. It is the All Music Hour with Brian Fox. You getting some work done? I hope so. It's how we're starting the day each morning at 8:30. And if you've been wondering what kind of day we're all going to be in for, well, it's going to be good. Yesterday turned out, I thought, really nice. Didn't get the rain I thought we would. And we certainly won't today. So mostly sunny, about 93 or so. Maybe we'll see rain near the mountains. But I was trying to see if I could get an accurate picture for the season openers. Utes, Cougars, and Aggies. Because you can't tell me that this summer's has crawled on by. Fall is coming, and so is football season. You know, Utes are opening it up a week from Thursday, September 3rd at Rice-Eccles Stadium. So they'll be hosting Idaho. Then BYU kicks off the season Saturday, September 5th, playing against Utah Tech. And Utah State, also on the 5th, be hosting Idaho State. And like, be curious to see the new stadium upgrades at Lavelle Edwards Stadium. Quite a few, you know, including new this season. Lavelle's Lounge, new hosting space. The home locker room was also renovated during the offseason. So are you ready for some football? And I know you're ready for Disneyland today. We're still going with those Disney keywords. Your next one is at TNT.

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I'll tell you what, it's going to be a great show. So let's get you set up with tickets. 801-575-1100.

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Gautier as we give you better music for a better workday morning. It's Rebecca. Fair skies. It's pretty nice outside right now, 81. But we'll reach a high of 94. We'll be in the mid-90s the next few days with a 20% chance of rain.

0: Olivia Dean on FM 100.3. It's Rebecca. Gosh, I love the red rocks we have in Southern Utah and Bryce Canyon and their hoodoos. Some of my favorite hiking trails to go on. But the last couple of days, did you hear that they had to do some rescues? Because the thunderstorms has been bringing flash flooding to a lot of our national parks. So if you're headed on down there, make sure you know what that forecast is. And I can see in the forecast for Sydney Hall of Tooele, joy and happiness. She was our latest Disneyland a Day winner. 2 days of magic for her family. Sydney, congratulations. Your next chance to enter a keyword to win is coming up at 11 o'clock here on FM 100.3.
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0: Better music. For a better workday morning, it is Rebecca. Can you believe it's been 21 years since Kevin, Joe, and Nick formed the Jonas Brothers, and now they're coming to town at the Delta Center. December 7th, we're going to get a winner, and it could be you, giving away two Jonas Brothers concert tickets coming up in less than 10 minutes for you on FM 100.3.
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0: 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It is Rebecca. I'm looking for someone who's a big fan of the Jonas Brothers. Who's this?
1: This is Tiffany.
0: Tiffany, are you a big fan?
1: Yes. Yes, I
0: and
1: am.
0: You are also...
1: I couldn't name any songs right this moment, but I would. Yes, I am.
0: But you're also calling number 10.
1: Oh, that's so awesome.
0: 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Congratulations.
1: Thank you, Rebecca.
0: 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It's the Jonas Brothers, and we've got tickets all week. 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

0: Kelly Clarkson, as we give you better music for a better workday morning. It is Rebecca. It's not too hot yet. It's about 83, 84 with fair skies. And today's high, by the time the kids get home from school, we'll be seeing a high of about 94 today. 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

The 100.3, it's Rebecca. Wait till you see the costumes and hear the music. The Latin American celebration of the Utah Symphony. It's called Celebración Sinfónica. We've got tickets coming your way in 10 minutes.

Rebecca here with you on September 21st, right outside of Bravo Hall, before Celebración Sinfónica kicks off. It is a Latin American celebration outside. Food, vendors are more and inside, dancers and music. If you want to go to this Utah Symphony Latin American celebration, be caller 10, 801-575-1111.

0: 100.3. That is Miles Smith. It is Rebecca, and I have got tickets for you to Celebración Sinfónica. It's September 21st with the Utah Symphony at Abravanel Hall.
1: Oh, wonderful. Thank you.
0: 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Now, the last time I went, they had an amazing celebration with music and all on the plaza right before the show began. So this is incredible. Two tickets, Latin American music and all kinds of costumes. And I know that you're going to enjoy it.
1: Oh, thank you so much.
0: 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Tell me your name.
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0: Well, Angie, thanks so much for listening. We'll get another winner tomorrow at 12:20 for tickets to the Utah Symphony Celebración Sinfónica with FM 100.
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FM 100.3, heartbreaking to share with you that the world has lost Dolly Parton. She passed away at the age of 80. Dolly Parton's family obituary called it a rhinestone life that shone bright enough for the world to see, a seven-decade career full of music, love, compassion, resilience, and an unwavering commitment to making the world a better place. Rest in peace, Dolly Parton.

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3: 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And Brian Fox will announce our winner. 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

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The world will grieve Dolly Parton for a long time. She passed away at the age of 80. Did you know that Dolly Parton grew up in a very poor family? So she created a nonprofit called the Imagination Library to help people learn to read. Her father never knew how to read. And she had

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It is Rebecca, as most schools are definitely in session by now, right? It's Rebecca. Aren't your kids in school? It's a great time to recognize amazing teachers, and you can do that with our teacher tribute wall on FM100.com with KSL News Radio and Cypress Credit Union. 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

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Now, Rusty Keys is coming in next, and at 2 o'clock, he'll give you your next Disneyland keyword so you can win the next getaway to Disneyland for your family. Today, sunshine, highs right around 95. We'll be in the mid-90s the next few days. We do have a slight chance, 20% chance of rain this afternoon. 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I got my

0: 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Run away while we're running in circles. 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Another one's coming up.
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3: 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You need the keywords. For this hour, it is Hondo. 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Hondo. H-O-N-D-O. 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

We're in the middle of another long set of music with FM 100.3. You know, I had a really good day going. I did. And then I found out Dolly Parton passed away. She's an American icon, and she's definitely going to be missed.

0: Today feel better? I don't know that you got any hope today. It's better music for a better day at work with FM 100.3. That's Bruno. I'm Rusty Keys. Carrie, we've got the prize closet open. How are you?
1: I'm good. How are you?
0: I'm doing good. Thank you. What are you doing?
1: I am driving to pick up my kids from school.
0: Oh, awesome. Well, you called at the right time because as you're waiting on the kids, you just became caller number 10.
1: Yay!
0: I got a date night for Sunday night, Styx in Chicago. 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

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And as long as Cherry Hill Water Park is open, I say summer is still on. It is still full go. I got a family four-pack of tickets to Cherry Hill Water Park for you. 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

0: 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Always better music for a better day at work. I'm Rusty Keys. I do have the prize closet open. Hey, Lori.
1: Hi there.
0: Hello, how are you?
1: Good, how are you?
0: I'm good, thank you. You know, it's going to be 95 tomorrow.
1: 95?
0: It's the end of August, and it's going to be 95. Somebody tell me what is going on with this weather.
1: Yeah, it's crazy.
0: Well, it's that hot. I think it's still summer, and I got 4 tickets to Cherry Hill Water Park, so they are yours.
1: Wow, awesome.
0: So you are going to end summer with a big splash. Congratulations.
1: Okay.
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Someone Like You at FM 100.3. Always better music for a better day at work. This is pretty exciting. Kids, they love Utah's Hogle Zoo. When Utah's Hogle Zoo, new reason to love them. They got a brand new tiger that just showed up not too long ago. Seagull.

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0: 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With extra long sets. So you can keep me inside the pocket of your ripped jeans. Another one's coming up.
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2: 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I'm Todd. 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
1: And there's no pressure. 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
1: 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I mentioned at the beginning, I didn't know what a difference new upgraded windows would. 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
1: And, of course, you're recognizing that voice. Yeah, NFL's Nate Orchard. That's it. All right, give us a call. 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

0: 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Always better music for a better day at work. So I know this time of day you start really thinking about that drive home. You got a busted brake light, because if you do, you can get pulled over for that, and that could cost you a whole lot of money with the fines. So how about we get that fixed, and we get it fixed for free? Salt Lake DSA, they're going to fix it for free. It's tomorrow between 4 and 7. You just drop by Rose Park Neighborhood Center, and they're going to replace that. Or if you got a bike reflector that you need replaced, they're going to fix that one too. I'd get it done. Better than paying a fine. And much better than the option. Katy Perry, Hootie, and also Rachel Platten on the way with FM 100 point.
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0: As we start our drive home this afternoon, let's look at the southbound crash that we've got on the 215 West Belt. It's right before North Temple, and that's got a lot of slowdowns as you go past the airport. Plus, you got that construction out there, too. So that's going to take you a little while. And I-15 going both north and south down in the Draper area as you head toward the Bangor exit. You got slowdowns there. 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

Darius Rucker. He's the lead singer of Hootie and the Blowfish, and he's going to be at the Utah State Fair. That's on September 17th. Tickets, yeah, you can get those now. It's FM 100.3. Like a small

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4: 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The number again, 801-850-9100. I'm Todd. 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
3: Yeah, 801-850-9100. 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
14: Got really big delays this afternoon on the West Belt at 215 as you make your way out by the airport. They're starting just past the Legacy Merge, and it goes into a crash before I-80, and it's blocking the left lane, so you're going to need a lot of patience there. In Utah County, already stop and go from northbound I-15 in Orem to University Parkway up to Linden. It's never just a ride from point A to point B. UTA moves independence. UTA moves purpose. UTA moves memories. Moves what matters most. 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

90.3, and this is where you want to be if you want to go to Disneyland. Yeah, we got Disneyland today. Sydney Hall at Tooele, she is going to the happiest place on earth. Now, how do you win? That's a good question. I'm glad you asked. Got to get the keywords. Got more keywords for you tomorrow. They start at 8, go through 4 at the top of the hour. More keywords you enter, better chances to

0: Miles Smith and Stargazing for the drive home with FM 100.3. Did you make it into work yesterday? Because I guess if you did, congratulations are in order. The management software company Flamingo, they have crunched all the numbers, and they say that yesterday, August 24th, turns out that's the most popular day in America for people to call in sick for work. It's even more popular to miss August the 24th than it is the day after the Super Bowl, which I find that kind of hard to believe, but you know, they're the brainiacs. They crunch the numbers. I'm just blonded from Kansas. What do I know? Adele, Alanis, and Bruno on the way with FM 100 for Safety Chat. So you got the kids back in school. You got all that shopping done. Oh, good for you. You made it happen. Now, how about a little something-something for you? At Rusty Keys, I want you to go to the MPS store, okay? There's four of them. There's two in Salt Lake, one in Orem, and one in Layton. And right now, dresses and fashion jewelry, that's 60% off the already low MPS price, which is already 20 to 70% off retail. Now, later this week, I'm going to Kansas City. I'm going to be at the Chiefs game on Friday night. 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

0: 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Another one's coming up.
1: Oh, we got summer winding down. I know the kids are back in school. You're getting back into the routine of things. And then comes dinner. 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Maybe you didn't have everything you needed. 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